made. Though death was mine, you took my place. 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

to white knuckle my truth, lay out my calculated evidence for every way I've been wronged, to prove I must prove that I'm right. The whisper of a kind father reminds me of the tree of life, obliterating my

If heartaches brought pain in love's crazy game, I'd be a legend in my time. If they gave gold statuettes for tears and regret, I'd be a legend in my time.